0: Rosetta.
1: Sweet Rosetta Fat, she thought she was a cleaner, but she was a frying pan. The picker. Picture the fingers, great. Okay.

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0: 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Oh, take this, please. You don't know?
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0: 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Maria.
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0: 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Como él era. Estaba de mosqueo. That's the tree. 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

0: 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A few kiss to the bicycle by his dad just to retire.
1: Is he dead? Sit you down, father. 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

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I live on the woods. 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

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Yes, I've got you under my skin.